0: favorite one? It's not a MASH. It's an electric vehicle plate. I think it's MASH. Edward Victor Charles Edward 53 EVCE53. It should be a white Tesla.
1: Figure I'd come back to the white Tesla, more like to a Zhongli out of bed 30s active -3.
0: Okay.

Engine 3 Medic 3, respond 31 Harvest Moon Road for a falls level. Engine 3 Medic 3, respond 31 Harvest Moon Road for a falls level. Cornucopia Circle is cold fast.

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1: Go for both.
0: Both units respond to number 24, that's 24, Stagecoach Circle. You're going to be doing a welfare check on a Jason Fumia, called in by the girlfriend. She's reported she hasn't heard from him in over 17 hours and is not answering his phone. Caller did state they both did recently get out of rehab and he does live alone. We do not have any contact with Jason. No cautions.
2: Copy.

0: Three five.
1: Thunders.
0: Captain Fulham, Pillsbury, going to Hardy. Could you go with the vehicle description again?
1: It's going to be a black GMC Sierra with New Hampshire veteran, V-Victor 79135. Again, V-Victor 79135. Comes back in town at 30 Main Street.

0: Police Hotline, copy. That vehicle just passed Hardy, Pittsburgh. I'm going to be catching up with it.
1: Hello.
0: Well, I'm medic 2.
1: Medic 2.
0: 6.969 at the Parkland.
1: 6.9 at Parkland.

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1: Copy, confirming the name is Jason. My confusion not up.
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0: 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Victor 79135.
1: 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That's negative 2-3.
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0: 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I'll be clear.
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1: 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Hello.

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0: 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I did make contact with Nicole. She said she's the manager at McDonald's and is reporting no emergencies.

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2: 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Blue Toyota, Sam.
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0: Headquarters 5-3, copy of the SOS. North Henry Lincoln, 159-17493. North Henry Lincoln, 159-17493. Should be Nicole in the Iowa.
1: Step off, come back to the caller, Nicole. Active in town, negative 23.
0: Copy, everything is code 5, it was a mistake.
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0: Five,
1: three, 36, checking your status. Code 5. Come on.

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0: Both units respond to 256 Whining Pond Road for an intoxicated male causing a disturbance. He will be located in the upstairs part of the building. The parties are separated, trying to get further. No weapons at this time.

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1: Bye-bye.

0: he was responding. 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
1: Copy. 3-6, I'm going out. Just confirming there's no apartment number or anything.
0: Negative, it's going to be 256 Winding Pond Road. I'll have her meet you at the front door.

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3: Did that alarm company call you back to activate this?
2: The workers are no longer on scene. They called back earlier. I received this through the Kingfisher and through private alarm.
3: Okay, so the techs on site said they were done working. Very good.
2: Correct.

0: headquarters, 5-3-3, what's your name and your number?
1: Hendrix.
0: Last name, George Adam, George Nora, Ocean Nora. First of Eugene, Edward Union, George, Edward Nora, Edwards. Date of birth, 8-23-1979.

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0: On scene, alarms are active. We'll be investigating.
1: On scene, you have active alarms investigating.

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1: Engine 3.
0: Same issue as before. They didn't fix anything. The fire pump power has been secured. Call the EC and let them know. The alarms are going to continue to sound because I can't reset them.
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0: You can filter out that fire pump zone on your end if it comes back in again. Any other device that's going to trip in here, we'll treat it like a real alarm.
1: Very safe.
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3: Both units respond to 25 Pine Street. 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The caller was another JV, was unsure of any further information. I was unable to find a Stephen at that address.

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I'm out in the back with a juvenile. 10-5.

0: 6-2. 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
1: Subject's name is a Rosa. 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

0: Headquarters 43, clear to copy on the name and date of birth. Last name, Ocean, Lincoln, Sam, Ocean, Nora, first of Albert. Date of birth, 10-14-1964.
1: Standby.
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0: 3562. GoFund. Do you have a JV back there?
1: We have a
2: 17-year-old male.
1: But he says there's a 12-year-old sister in the house.
0: Yeah.
1: I could. Captain.

0: 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Go ahead. Albert is active. I don't have an address. Negative 23.
1: Copy, making contact with Roosevelt.

0: 36. 100. We're out with a Brad Harrington. He says he's fine.
1: One time when I was
0: he's not the one that this is involved with. 10, 5.
2: 6, do we have contact with him? 5, 3. 10, 5.

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1: Can I get right back on that?
0: Black Honda pilot, comes back to Deborah Stewart. She's active in town. Negative 2-3.
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0: Stubborn.
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0: 3-5, Ryan is active on a youth license. In town, negative 2-3. And he is showing us the defendant and protection order.
1: Just be advised, she seems to be having electrical issues with the vehicle. I'm going to stay behind him, try to limp it home, see if we can get there safely. If we stall out, might need a 28, I'll keep you advised.
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0: 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You, don't talk to his mom. 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
0: 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Nashville by the bridge, New Hampshire, 309. Please instruct it on. I'll get it to you in a second.
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0: 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Mazda
1: 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How's that come back to the blue Mazda to an Edley, active out of Milford, -23?

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Medic 3, P1, Engine 1, First One, 174 Rockingham Road, Noria. First aid for entry level. Interstate 93 southbound is in stress.

cell companies are responding for a 55-year-old male who's intoxicated with lower abdominal pain and vomiting. He'll be located inside the 18-wheeler with its hazards on.

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0: Exit 5, on ramp, southbound, car to a tree, at high speed. NH, stay please on scene.
1: Racy.
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1: 10-3.
0: Did you catch us? That was northbound or southbound off ramp?
1: They advised northbound into a tree.
2: 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Engine 1 Medic 4, P1, respond Rockingham Road at Interstate 93 northbound for a vehicle into a tree. 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
1: 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File Medic 4, we'll take that on a delay.
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First IQ valve, off level. Medic 3, Engine 1, respond 31, Clark Road. First IQ valve, off level. Rockingham Road to Sanborn Road.

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0: 3-5, can you respond with the fire department to 31 Clark Road? They're responding for a female who is having a manic episode.

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0: 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I'll check to see if they have any prior contact.

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1: 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LFD transported.

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2: 47.
0: 43 units, can you respond to 58? That's 58 Wentworth Ave at the DEA building for a alarm showing as west door motion and perimeter alarm with no contact at the premise.
1: Copy, 58 Wentworth.
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1: Southern.
0: I'm going out at the gate now. One of the guards through the speaker told me it's an employee trip. Just going in and just confirm with that employee face.
1: Hello.
0: You can cancel 3-0.
1: Have 3-0, do you copy?

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0: 310-118, for Jamco, detail on South Road.
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0: Dave Sanchez.
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0: One, cruise of 15, detailing Derek.
1: Okay.

0: 747 from headquarters.
1: Center.
0: Yes, on over to 6 Cabin Hill Road for the accidental 911 call from a cell phone. Confirm that everything is all set. The party stated that there was no issues and that it was accidental.
1: 10-5.

0: Echo 4-5 Alpha. It's going to be Gilchrist pulling into Hannaford.
1: 4-5.
0: Gilchrist pulling into Hannaford's parking lot, Hannaford 476-1321. 476-1321.
1: 10-5.

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1: 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It was one of the landscapers. Confirmed accidental.
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1: 7.
0: 62866.5. 62866.5. It's going to be the name Shannon Winslow.
1: 7. 49 from 12.
0: 7.
1: Would you like a second in booking with you?
0: Negative.

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1: Morning. Request LFA for a psych eval.
0: 10-5, would you like a second of back as well?
1: Negative.
0: 10-5.

0: Platter 2, Medic 3, 268 Mammoth Throws, the PD in booking, no determinant for psych eval. Platter 2, Medic 3, 268 Mammoth Throws, at the PD in booking, no determinant for psych eval. Pillsbury Road and Day Boulevard.
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0: 3-6-2-1, you're both on responding. It's a 34-year-old female. Where does that keep out?

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1: be on there. 4-9 LFD's here.
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0: Copy, thank you.
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1: Tell me.
0: New Hampshire veteran, V-Victor, 57255. It looks like both dogs are secured in the backyard, and no one is home, so I'll be clear.
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0: And someone's issued. We clear. AR taken.
1: 10-5.
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0: 30.
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0: Three zero, copy.

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0: I was able to get a phone number for Chelsea. She actually is home. She's in the basement. Couldn't hear the doorbell. I'll be heading back that way.
1: 47.
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2: Ten one and 32. 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
0: 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I checked into Manchester. 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
1: Service.

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0: 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We're 2-7.
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0: Can you respond up to FW Web 10 Web Drive for the abandoned 911 call? I was able to make contact with Anthony Smith, who say that there are no emergencies going on, but the call did come from his cell phone. He was advised to keep an eye out for you. He's going to be an employee there.
1: Who's your colleague?

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1: Ladder 2.
0: Ladder 2, medic 4 on the air.
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0: Do we have the
1: name of the employee whose phone it was? Is it Anthony Smith?

Engine 3, respond in the area of National Road of Parmenter Road for a hydrant issue. 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
0: Respond to 256 Winding Pond Road, 256 Winding Pond. To be for domestic. Looks like we were there last night as well for a domestic. Female caller is stating that her husband took her keys and that she is unable to leave the residence and that she was trying to leave and that he possibly got a protection order against her as well.
1: Copy, she posted this warning, fine.

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She was advised to step out of the residence to speak with officers.

0: 547, caller stated her mother arrived at the residence to pick her up in a green Subaru. They're going to be en route to the police department.
1: 45, do you still have them on the line?
0: Negative, she disconnected.

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1: He won back.
0: He won back.

0: File menu 3.
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0: Hey, Corus, 5-2.
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0: I'll be off-road, the trail behind the high school.
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Give me a call whenever you get a chance. 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
0: Can you show me clear for now? No crimes being alleged, and the other half, the female half, also stated that there were no crimes committed during the stop.
1: 4-7.

0: 47N30 from headquarters.
1: 47, which of you?
0: Respond to 3 Poplar Circle for a welfare check on 34-year-old Brittany. She received some test results from cardiology on Monday and she was having some symptoms. She was advised to go to the ER. It does not look like she has done so. DHMC cardiology is concerned because they cannot get in contact with Brittany. She's not answering her phone or replying to messages in their chat portal.
1: 47 copy, Poplar. Here's your copy, 2 Poplar.

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0: 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She's at work, so she's fine. She's going to be calling her doctor's office.
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0: Copy, you can show the Garner that welfare check. 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
0: 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Both parties are on scene and there's a protection order.
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0: Can you check the area of 25 Elmwood Road? Got a call from Life 360 that they received a crash notification from a cell phone. No contact has been able to be made on callback. Unknown if it's going to be an MVA or a dropped phone.
1: Clear 5-2, I'll be clear 10-1. 10-1.

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0: 7913.
1: 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It's last of Tafoya, TAFOIA, first of Joseph, 727-2005, 727-2005.
0: Okay.

0: Sam Paul from headquarters.
1: Outback 10-3.
0: Subject in the lobby, looking to speak with a supervisor referencing the accident report.
1: Copy that.

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1: 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I'll be clear.
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0: 36474.1. 36474.1.
1: Denver.
2: Clear, same way.
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2: 364-783. 364-783.
1: Tell us. Marlon,
0: utility one's on the air.
1: Utility one on the air.
0: Same, I would tell him.
1: Tell us.

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0: Three calls from Davis over here. You can claim me for my detail.
1: Covert.
0: 301 and holding.
2: Okay. Timer.

0: 3-0.
1: 3-0.
0: Yeah, so that's your sponsor.

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That's a PD in booking, no determinant for a medical problem. 83, ladder 2, 268, Mammoth Throne. That's a PD in booking, no determinant for a medical problem. Pillsbury Rosen J Boulevard.

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1: Maurício.
0: Ambulance is going to be committed for St. Joe's.
1: Committed for St. Joe's.
0: Exit 5 area.
1: Affirmative, they said it was mile marker 15. We're trying to find a map to, with the mile marker so we get a better location.
0: Probably, yeah, I think that's something that's interesting.

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1: 10-5.

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0: Out of the hospital.
1: 7-5.

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1: Thank
0: you, 4-5-9. 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
0: Can you generate another call from a motor vehicle stop at this location and put me on it? I'll give you all the info.
1: Hello.

0: The 20 is 510-0295, 510-0295, and let me know when you're clear for a license by code out of New Hampshire.
1: Agree.
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1: Received Fontaine with LPD in the parking lot of Triangle Mobile. Investigating, establishing command.
2: Jack Choi, active negative 3.
0: Anything 20.
2: Say Joe, he's double.
0: Anything on his history on this 21?
2: Sorry, unregistered vehicle in 21. Unspected vehicle in 21. The unregistered vehicle again in 20. I have further if needed.
0: Any prior failure to yield to emergency vehicles?
2: That's a negative.
0: Yep.

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1: Have luck. 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
1: If you want to come into the parking lot, we're just waiting for some parents.
0: Copy that.

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A3, added to the call, second ambulance in. Mammoth Road and Rockingham Road, motor vehicle accident. A3, second ambulance in. Added to the call, Mammoth Road and Rockingham Road for motor vehicle accident. Your timeout, 1531.

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0: A3 will be transporting 2 shortly to the Parkland with a member from Engine 2. 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
0: The funeral driver and passenger were transported to Parkland by Londonderry Fire. 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
2: 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Occupant is out.
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Respond to Interstate 93 southbound in the area of mile marker 13.2 for a single car motor vehicle accident off the road. That's engine 1, P1 and battalion 4, with a mutual aid Bedford ambulance and a mutual aid Derry engine. Respond Interstate 93 southbound, mile marker 13.2 for a single car motor vehicle accident, vehicle off the road, occupant is out. Crosses Stonehenge Road and Ash Street, timeout 15:54.

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0: B1's on scene with speed, mile marker 13.2, single car off in the median, reestablishing command investigating.
1: You're on scene with State PD. Mile marker 13.2, single vehicle off into the median. You're investigating, establishing command.

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0: 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Engine 1, I copy you on scene. C2, confirming you're on scene.
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0: Negative, we'll be clear here shortly.

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1: 7-7, Stonehenge.
0: 7-7, can you respond to 10 Michael's Way Market Basket in the parking lot? Should be by row 3A in the front. Looking for a black Chevy Silverado, entry plate 565-6351 and 565-6351. Calling party advised that the vehicle is not running and there's a canine that was left in the vehicle. The window is open.
1: Copy, Michael's Way.

0: No patient, as is mitigated by engine 1, all companies in service clear on the highway.
1: Received, no patient, hazards mitigated, all companies clear the highway.

0: David 17. Andrew. Green Cruiser 6, headed to 491 Mammoth Road, with apartment 11 for a follow up.
1: I'll be out with it.
2: Yeah,

0: Made contact with the owner, 10-9. He's on his way out now. We'll be making contact shortly.
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0: 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He's been counseled. Dog's okay. 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
2: 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We're not 8-year-old for training or service.
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1: Coming back to me, Nancy and Kenneth Landy, on that residence,

Likewise, 2-2. Can you book 6-0 and 7-7 on this call? We'll be en route to 256 Whining Pond, Tempest Road, the RO.

I don't know if you want to pull a different call. 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
1: Thanks, Joseph.

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Respond 92, Hall Road. Persic person, Charlie level. Engine 1, A3 and P1. Respond 92, Hall Road. Persic person, Charlie level. Lori Lane and High Range Road, timeout 1656.

0: company's on a responder, and you have a 60-year-old male. He does have liver cancer. 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
1: 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That's 92 Hall Road. They're responding for a 6-year-old male party that's hallucinating due to liver cancer. Wife does not believe he's going to be aggressive.

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0: He's all set. They're going to be transported shortly. I'm just going to be standing by to assist with traffic.
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0: 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What's your preference?
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0: 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Hold on.
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0: 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Engine two. Engine three is home in the manor. Engine two is remaining on the air.
1: Engine three at the manor. Engine two on the air.

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0: 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They've been advised their alarm needs to be serviced.
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1: 10-11.
0: I have a nurse from the Elliott 10-9 looking to report an incident with one of their patients. Preference?
1: Park 1, please.
0: Yep.

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0: The bulletin respond to 8 McGregor Court, unit 206. Can be for a welfare check on behalf of Manchester PD. Looking to make contact with two subjects who should be staying with their grandmother. I'll send further information to your MDT.

0: since you were checking on Debbie, the suspected caller.
1: That's a negative. They believe that name that they were given was fake. This is swatting.
0: And what's their relation to that call in Manchester? I'm just trying to figure it out.
1: This should be the mother's two children.
0: The mother supposedly lives at that address in Manchester.
1: That's affirmative. She no longer has custody of her children. They should be staying with the grandparents at that residence.